Getting emotional with Whitney Houston on a Wednesday. Hi, I'm Madison, and I do get emotional when I think about Whitney Houston. Have you ever seen the biopic about her life? She was such an iconic singer. Her voice still lives on. If I could get one more Whitney album, that would be a dream of mine.

0: Madison, June, and you. It is June 17th. We're hanging out together celebrating Global Garbage Man Day. This is a very underappreciated job. It's difficult, very physical job. We appreciate all of the men and women who work in garbage disposal. It's a dirty job, but somebody's got to do it. So say thank you today.
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11: For Waverly, Centerville, Lexington, Elkton, and all of JZM land. Cloud cover increasing overnight. We drop down to near 75. We'll see showers and scattered thunderstorms on Thursday, a high near 85. Widespread showers and thunderstorms with some tropical downpours on Thursday night. Just a slim chance of a morning shower or storm on Friday, a high on Friday, right around 80 to 83.
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0: 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That fifth guy,
1: he's never getting invited back to the family reunion.

0: the best music. I can promise you that. Today in 1976, what remained of the American Basketball Association? So the Nets, the Pacers, the Nuggets, and the Spurs, they merged to form the NBA. And then look, this past week, we came up big with the NBA Finals. Rumor has it the New York Knicks coach told the players not to make whoopee for all 10 weeks of the playoffs. I wonder if that's what got them the win.
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0: Hi, Madison June is my name. When it comes to kids, they truly say the darndest things. If I were to ask my children right now what they want to be when they grow up, I think my youngest would probably say a donut man. My daughter still wants to be a teacher, and my oldest wants to do something in sales. But when fourth, fifth, and sixth graders were asked about their job, their future job, how important it is, and what they would like to do, the number one thing children said was something that you enjoy. Oh, I love that. Oh, to be sweet and innocent again, right?
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18: For Waverly, Centerville, Lexington, Elkton, and all of JZM land. Cloud cover increasing overnight. We drop down to near 75. We'll see showers and scattered thunderstorms on Thursday, a high near 85. Widespread showers and thunderstorms with some tropical downpours on Thursday night. Just a slim chance of a morning shower or storm on Friday, a high on Friday, right around 80 to 83.
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0: 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And right now,
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0: 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I don't know if I believe this. Not one iota.
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7: For Waverly, Centerville, Lexington, Elkton, and all of JZM land. Cloud cover increasing overnight. We drop down to near 75. We'll see showers and scattered thunderstorms on Thursday, a high near 85. Widespread showers and thunderstorms with some tropical downpours on Thursday night. Just a slim chance of a morning shower or storm on Friday, a high on Friday, right around 80 to 83.
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0: Nobody else is playing that, just us. Incredible music. And here's an incredible story out of Ohio. A resident found a $100,000 winning lottery ticket while dumpster diving. So someone must have thrown it away on accident. It was a bingo times 25 scratch-off ticket. I was just talking about the bingo tickets. Those are really hard to do. You never know if you really won or not. Maybe someone didn't realize they won. He took home $73,250 after taxes. Make sure to check those tickets.
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I'm Rick Burton, getting you through the evening with one great song after another. 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
14: For Waverly, Centerville, Lexington, Elkton, and all of JZM land. Cloud cover increasing overnight. We drop down to near 75. We'll see showers and scattered thunderstorms on Thursday, a high near 85. Widespread showers and thunderstorms with some tropical downpours on Thursday night. Just a slim chance of a morning shower or storm on Friday, a high on Friday, right around 80 to 83.
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0: You have heard of the freshman 15, remember, going off to college, eating whatever you want, binge eating, junk food, you end up gaining 15 pounds. Well, what about the FIFA 15? This is a trending term on social media. All of the tourists coming from other countries, coming from the United Kingdom, from France, they're eating all of our food. They love it. They're stopping at Buc-ee's. They're eating at In-N-Out Burger. They're eating at McDonald's. And they are gaining the FIFA 15. I love that. That is too funny.
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12: For Waverly, Centerville, Lexington, Elkton, and all of JZM land. Cloud cover increasing overnight. We drop down to near 75. We'll see showers and scattered thunderstorms on Thursday, a high near 85. Widespread showers and thunderstorms with some tropical downpours on Thursday night. Just a slim chance of a morning shower or storm on Friday, a high on Friday, right around 80 to 83.
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0: You don't have to go far. You can listen to us anytime, anywhere, right here. I am Madison, playing your favorite music. I can guarantee you that. MIT engineers have created something very innovative, a tiny ingestible sensor to track things like your body temperature inside your body. This little sensor is about the size of a blueberry, and it sends readings from a little power chip and an antenna back to a computer. It's not supposed to block the digestive tract. Once you swallow this, it can detect things a lot easier. It can also assist with fertility tracking, can make checking your fever easier. I don't think I want to do this. They plan to do more human research on this. I don't think I want to be involved in it. It's cool, though.
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4: 1815, Napoleon Bonaparte loses big to the Prussians and Allied forces at the Battle of Waterloo. 25,000 French Army casualties, 9,000 captured, leading Stonewall Jackson to sing.
7: And that's when Napoleon met his Waterloo.
4: 1967, the Jimi Hendrix Experience makes its U.S. debut at the Monterey Pop Festival. This was where, following a frenzied interpretation of Wild Thing, Hendrix douses his black Fender Stratocaster with lighter fluid and set it afire. 1977, the Beatles at the Hollywood Bowl hits number one on the British album charts while hitting number two in the U.S. Recorded in the summer of 64 and 65, the sound quality was, well, terrible. But in 2016, when the album was finally reissued officially on CD, the digital remastering by Giles Martin and James Clark was well received by fans and critics.
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I'm Rick Burton, and I remind you every weeknight that old school is cool with our Classic Hits Vault. 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

0: I know you love The Simpsons. Who doesn't? We're on the millionth season of The Simpsons, that's for sure. And if you've got Disney Plus, new episodes just dropping for the summer. Tune in.
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15: For Waverly, Centerville, Lexington, Elkton, and all of JZM land. Cloud cover increasing overnight. We drop down to near 75. We'll see showers and scattered thunderstorms on Thursday, a high near 85. Widespread showers and thunderstorms with some tropical downpours on Thursday night. Just a slim chance of a morning shower or storm on Friday, a high on Friday, right around 80 to 83.
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Hi, it's me, Madison. You can find me on social media at Madison On Air. I'm continuing to play your favorite music. Here's the only kind of rain I don't really mind.

0: Is there anything worse than being at the movies, enjoying the movie you're watching, getting to the bottom of your popcorn, and it's not even buttery or salty? We got a little TikTok hack for you. This is all over TikTok for buttering your popcorn. 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This must be what TikTok is for. I don't know.
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15: For Waverly, Centerville, Lexington, Elkton, and all of JZM land. Cloud cover increasing overnight. We drop down to near 75. We'll see showers and scattered thunderstorms on Thursday, a high near 85. Widespread showers and thunderstorms with some tropical downpours on Thursday night. Just a slim chance of a morning shower or storm on Friday, a high on Friday, right around 80 to 83.
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1: The 2026 Global Peace Index is out, evaluating places all over the world. What are the most peaceful countries? Well, spoiler alert, we did not make it in the top 20. That is so sad. Australia coming in at number 20. 15 is Hungary. Japan at number 10. Fifth is Ireland. The top three include Switzerland, New Zealand, and Iceland.
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9: You know, summer is a great time to re-examine how much time your kids are spending on social media, along with what they are seeing and who they are engaging with. Ask them how the posts in their feed make them feel. These apps are built to be addictive, so kids, all of us in fact, will keep coming back for more, even when we are made to feel worse. It's bizarre. You might need to help your son or daughter reset their algorithm by unfollowing certain accounts and following or interacting with more positive ones. They might need suggestions of other healthier things to do, or to see you leading the way by example and putting your own phone away. In the run-up to bedtime, everyone's phone should go away, no questions asked. And if you need some help, sort of, I guess, resetting expectations, try engaging parents of your kids' friends for a more coordinated effort. I'm Dr. Sanjay Gupta, helping you live a better life.
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0: Madison June is my name. I love hanging out with you each and every single weekday. I hate to be the bearer of bad news, but Netflix has canceled 11 shows, including The Abandons, The Lincoln Lawyer, Terminator Zero, oh, and Meghan Markle's lifestyle series with Love, Meghan. I think we saw that one coming. You know where I'm at. You'll find me here each and every single weekday, which means tomorrow, right here, same place, same time. See ya.
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8: For Waverly, Centerville, Lexington, Elkton, and all of JZM land. Cloud cover increasing overnight. We drop down to near 75. We'll see showers and scattered thunderstorms on Thursday, a high near 85. Widespread showers and thunderstorms with some tropical downpours on Thursday night. Just a slim chance of a morning shower or storm on Friday, a high on Friday, right around 80 to 83.
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0: little musical magic, abracadabra, with the Steve Miller Band. Mike Scott moving forward. Got the Foundations coming up. Diana, thank you for checking in. Great song. 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And Alanis Morissette.
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13: For Waverly, Centerville, Lexington, Elkton, and all of JZM land. Cloud cover increasing overnight. We drop down to near 75. We'll see showers and scattered thunderstorms on Thursday, a high near 85. Widespread showers and thunderstorms with some tropical downpours on Thursday night. Just a slim chance of a morning shower or storm on Friday, a high on Friday, right around 80 to 83.
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13: For Waverly, Centerville, Lexington, Elkton, and all of JZM land. Cloud cover increasing overnight. We drop down to near 75. We'll see showers and scattered thunderstorms on Thursday, a high near 85. Widespread showers and thunderstorms with some tropical downpours on Thursday night. Just a slim chance of a morning shower or storm on Friday, a high on Friday, right around 80 to 83.
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18: For Waverly, Centerville, Lexington, Elkton, and all of JZM land. Cloud cover increasing overnight. We drop down to near 75. We'll see showers and scattered thunderstorms on Thursday, a high near 85. Widespread showers and thunderstorms with some tropical downpours on Thursday night. Just a slim chance of a morning shower or storm on Friday, a high on Friday, right around 80 to 83.
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Playing one great song after another. And another. And another.

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0: One of his several big tunes for that great band. Taking it back to the 80s, Rick Ocasek and the Cars, You Might Think. Great video, by the way. Love the video for that song. If you haven't seen it yet, it's been out obviously many years, but it's still available on one of the streaming platforms or even on YouTube if you want to check it out. Got Whitney Houston on the other side of these.
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9: For Waverly, Centerville, Lexington, Elkton, and all of JZM land. Cloud cover increasing overnight. We drop down to near 75. We'll see showers and scattered thunderstorms on Thursday, a high near 85. Widespread showers and thunderstorms with some tropical downpours on Thursday night. Just a slim chance of a morning shower or storm on Friday, a high on Friday, right around 80 to 83.
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0: 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That fifth guy?
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13: For Waverly, Centerville, Lexington, Elkton, and all of JZM land. Cloud cover increasing overnight. We drop down to near 75. We'll see showers and scattered thunderstorms on Thursday, a high near 85. Widespread showers and thunderstorms with some tropical downpours on Thursday night. Just a slim chance of a morning shower or storm on Friday, a high on Friday, right around 80 to 83.
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0: Los Lobos La Bamba playing that for Rihanna checking in tonight. You can do what she did. Drop me a line here in the studio. 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
10: For Waverly, Centerville, Lexington, Elkton, and all of JZM land. Cloud cover increasing overnight. We drop down to near 75. We'll see showers and scattered thunderstorms on Thursday, a high near 85. Widespread showers and thunderstorms with some tropical downpours on Thursday night. Just a slim chance of a morning shower or storm on Friday, a high on Friday, right around 80 to 83.
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0: Baby, I Love Your Way, live Frampton. Going to play that for Julie and the crew checking in. 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And I ran, oh, I ran so far away with A Flock of Seagulls next.
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3: 1815, Napoleon Bonaparte loses big to the Prussians and Allied forces at the Battle of Waterloo. 25,000 French Army casualties, 9,000 captured, leading Stonewall Jackson to sing.
6: And that's when Napoleon met his Waterloo.
3: 1967, the Jimi Hendrix Experience makes its U.S. debut at the Monterey Pop Festival. This was where, following a frenzied interpretation of Wild Thing, Hendrix douses his black Fender Stratocaster with lighter fluid and set it afire. 1977, the Beatles at the Hollywood Bowl hits number one on the British album charts while hitting number two in the U.S. Recorded in the summer of 64 and 65, the sound quality was, well, terrible. But in 2016, when the album was finally reissued officially on CD, the digital remastering by Giles Martin and James Clark was well received by fans and critics.
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3: Fleetwood Mac's only chart topper, June 18, 1977.
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7: for Waverly, Centerville, Lexington, Elkton, and all of JZM land. Cloud cover increasing overnight. We drop down to near 75. We'll see showers and scattered thunderstorms on Thursday, a high near 85. Widespread showers and thunderstorms with some tropical downpours on Thursday night. Just a slim chance of a morning shower or storm on Friday, a high on Friday, right around 80 to 83.
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0: 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Well, not really. 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

0: We unfortunately lost that gentleman way too soon. Probably one of the nicest people you will have ever met. Had an opportunity to meet him several times when he opened up the summer concert series in suburban Detroit at Pine Knob, which is still there, the fabulous Pine Knob Music Theater in Clarkston, Michigan. Every season he would open up the summer concert series. Eddie Money, baby, hold on. I'm Mike Scott. You hold on because we've got a lot more great tunes coming up. I got Cher on the way and Billy Joel coming up.
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1: For Waverly, Centerville, Lexington, Elkton, and all of JZM land. Cloud cover increasing overnight. We drop down to near 75. We'll see showers and scattered thunderstorms on Thursday, a high near 85. Widespread showers and thunderstorms with some tropical downpours on Thursday night. Just a slim chance of a morning shower or storm on Friday, a high on Friday, right around 80 to 83.
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12: For Waverly, Centerville, Lexington, Elkton, and all of JZM land. Cloud cover increasing overnight. We drop down to near 75. We'll see showers and scattered thunderstorms on Thursday, a high near 85. Widespread showers and thunderstorms with some tropical downpours on Thursday night. Just a slim chance of a morning shower or storm on Friday, a high on Friday, right around 80 to 83.
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0: One of four number one songs from the 1981 album Thriller. Of course, was that great song. It's MJ singing about Billie Jean. Got Gwen Stefani and No Doubt right around the corner. And the first big song for the legendary Billy Ocean coming up.
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Classic Hits, 105.1 WJZM. How are you? It's Mike Scott. Thanks for hanging out with me this morning. It's the music you know, the station you love.

0: 1984, the first big hit for that gentleman, Caribbean Queen, Mr. Billy Ocean. Fleetwood Mac and the Scorpions right around the corner, too.
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12: For Waverly, Centerville, Lexington, Elkton, and all of JZM land. Cloud cover increasing overnight. We drop down to near 75. We'll see showers and scattered thunderstorms on Thursday, a high near 85. Widespread showers and thunderstorms with some tropical downpours on Thursday night. Just a slim chance of a morning shower or storm on Friday, a high on Friday, right around 80 to 83.
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14: We're in a sunshine state of mind. feel like I'm coming out of a winter cocoon.
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0: Steven Tyler and the boys, Aerosmith, singing about that angel. Got Richard Marks coming up. Joan Jett and the Blackhearts on the way.
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9: For Waverly, Centerville, Lexington, Elkton, and all of JZM land. Cloud cover increasing overnight. We drop down to near 75. We'll see showers and scattered thunderstorms on Thursday, a high near 85. Widespread showers and thunderstorms with some tropical downpours on Thursday night. Just a slim chance of a morning shower or storm on Friday, a high on Friday, right around 80 to 83.
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0: All I Want. Great one from Toad the Wet Sprocket. They had a follow-up hit called Walk on the Ocean. And we're playing all the great classic hits from the late 60s, 70s, 80s, of course, 90s, and early 2000s. And more of them for you, including a classic from Madonna next.
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Thanks for letting me keep you company this early morning. How are you? It's Mike Scott. Stick with me. We'll get through this morning together on Classic Hits 105.1 WJZM. Ace of Base, Don Henley and Tiffany all on the way. It's Mike Scott on Classic Hits 105.1 WJZM. Good morning.

0: little Moni Moni, Billy Idol, on your home for great tunes. More of them on the way. Great classic hits from Whitney Houston. And we'll take it back to the 90s. A gentleman we unfortunately lost just a few years ago. Born Marvin Lee a day, but we know him better as Meatloaf and a classic, I'd Do Anything for Love, But I Won't Do That. From the 90s, we've got them all for you and more great classic hits on your radio and online coming up.
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15: For Waverly, Centerville, Lexington, Elkton, and all of JZM land. Cloud cover increasing overnight. We drop down to near 75. We'll see showers and scattered thunderstorms on Thursday, a high near 85. Widespread showers and thunderstorms with some tropical downpours on Thursday night. Just a slim chance of a morning shower or storm on Friday, a high on Friday, right around 80 to 83.
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The Cure, good morning to you. It's TC, come through your broadcast reception device. Was or was not this used in a perfume commercial? I've been trying to look it up. I'll let you know when I find out. I believe it was.

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0: Kylie Minogue and her version of Locomotion. And there's been several versions, including Grand Funk. Good morning, it's TC. And I did my due diligence, and that song we played earlier, Animotion's Obsession, was not used in a perfume commercial, but there was a song called Obsession used in a Calvin Klein Obsession commercial. It had been used in several other 80s TV ads, though. So I know you were worried about that. You needed a conclusion. So here you go. Hope you feel better now.
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5: For Waverly, Centerville, Lexington, Elkton, and all of JCM land. Cloud cover increasing overnight. We drop down to near 75. We'll see showers and scattered thunderstorms on Thursday, a high near 85. Widespread showers and thunderstorms with some tropical downpours on Thursday night. Just a slim chance of a morning shower or storm on Friday, a high on Friday, right around 80 to 83.
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7: Goodbye, gray skies. 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
5: 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On the 18th of June, 1983, blasting off aboard the Space Shuttle Challenger, Sally Ride became the first American woman to travel into space. This momentous occasion taught men everywhere a valuable lesson. When a woman says she needs space, you'd best give it to her. Have a great June 18th, the greatest day ever.
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0: Erasure and a little respect. Are you about to pay respect to your father? Father's Day coming up this Sunday. Oh, I reminded you and you haven't bought anything yet. Well, I just saw that there are $1.50 items at that dollar store where everything used to be a dollar. So would Dad even know if, for instance, you bought him a Greatest Dad Ever Pilsner mug, would he know it came from a dollar store? That's what I wanted, because you'd get off pretty cheap, and they look pretty good from what I see.
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14: For Waverly, Centerville, Lexington, Elkton, and all of JZM land. Cloud cover increasing overnight. We drop down to near 75. We'll see showers and scattered thunderstorms on Thursday, a high near 85. Widespread showers and thunderstorms with some tropical downpours on Thursday night. Just a slim chance of a morning shower or storm on Friday, a high on Friday, right around 80 to 83.
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0: 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We have free movie Fridays at Martin Luther King Jr. Park in Springfield every third Friday of the month, and that goes on through September. 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Yeah. So enjoy that. Martin Luther King Jr. Park, 2623 South Main Street. 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
14: For Waverly, Columbia, Guthrie, Indian Mound, and all of JZM land, areas of showers and a few thunderstorms at times that may continue into this afternoon, our high temperature 86. Rain chances off and on through this evening and overnight with patchy fog, our low 66, then sunny on Friday with a high 84, Saturday rain in 86. This is meteorologist Ann Holliday on Classic Hits 105.1 WJZM.
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13: For Waverly, Columbia, Guthrie, Indian Mound, and all of JZM land, areas of showers and a few thunderstorms at times that may continue into this afternoon, or high temperature 86. Rain chances off and on through this evening and overnight with patchy fog, our low 66, then sunny on Friday with a high 84, Saturday rain in 86. This is meteorologist Ann Holliday on Classic Hits, 105.1 WJZM.
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0: getting Rickrolled, and we'll just roll coming up with Guns N' Roses on Classic Hits 105.1 WJZM. 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Go back to when he had perfect hair. He still does. He'll play the countdown from the same week back in the 80s. So tune in again. That begins at what time here? Yeah, 8 o'clock. 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
10: For Waverly, Columbia, Guthrie, Indian Mound, and all of JZM land, areas of showers and a few thunderstorms at times that may continue into this afternoon, or high temperature 86. Rain chances off and on through this evening and overnight with patchy fog, our low 66, then sunny on Friday with a high 84, Saturday rain in 86. This is meteorologist Ann Holliday on Classic Hits, 105.1 WJZM.
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0: I remember that song was on the charts for like 2 or 3 years. Phil Collins solo stuff and One More Night. We're going to hear some stereotypical Cars coming up.
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It's TC in the morning. My name's TC, and thanks for spending your morning with me.

0: Wonder how they feel about that. I guess they're okay because they still get the royalty checks, but they were a really heavy band before they came out with that song. And still on the album that they had that song, a lot of heavy songs. Extreme, it's TC. Def Leppard is coming up.
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8: For Waverly, Columbia, Guthrie, Indian Mound, and all of JZM land, areas of showers and a few thunderstorms at times that may continue into this afternoon, or high temperature 86. Rain chances off and on through this evening and overnight with patchy fog. Our low 66, then sunny on Friday with a high 84, Saturday rain in 86. This is meteorologist Ann Holliday on Classic Hits, 105.1 WJZM.
9: Hello, sunshine. 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
0: You know, there's a lot of truth to this. I'm so in on this because our robot lawnmower has saved us a ton of hours every year.
1: And you probably heard Astro just now just blipping around our studio here.
0: Absolutely.
1: He saves us time, too. Taking some photos.
0: He answers the door. He does all kinds of great things. We are also celebrating National Go Fishing Day and National Wanna Get Away Day. I'm Alice Anderson.
1: And I'm Marlo Anderson with National Day Calendar, reminding you to celebrate every day.
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9: For Waverly, Columbia, Guthrie, Indian Mound, and all of JZM land, areas of showers and a few thunderstorms at times that may continue into this afternoon, or high temperature 86. Rain chances off and on through this evening and overnight with patchy fog, our low 66, then sunny on Friday with a high 84, Saturday rain in 86. This is meteorologist Dan Holliday on Classic Hits, 105.1 WJZM.
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0: I worked with a girl who would follow them around the country, the Gin Blossoms, like they were the Grateful Dead or something. Yeah, just love them. It's Hate Jealousy, and I think people were kind of crazy about the lead singer for this next band coming up.
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0: BOC with TC and RS. That would be Rick Springfield. KW, Kim Wilde, coming up in a little bit. What did we learn today? Father's Day coming up. It wasn't made an official holiday until 1972 by Richard Nixon, and he wants that to be what he's most known for, I think. Yeah. And there are $1.50 items available at a very famous dollar store. Yeah, nothing's a dollar anymore. But World Cup soccer, I am rooting for the guys in the pink shoes. Have yourself a great rest of the day. Keep it locked right here.
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12: For Waverly, Columbia, Guthrie, Indian Mound, and all of JZM land, areas of showers and a few thunderstorms at times that may continue into this afternoon, or high temperature 86. Rain chances off and on through this evening and overnight with patchy fog, our low 66, then sunny on Friday with a high 84, Saturday rain in 86. This is meteorologist Ann Holliday on Classic Hits, 105.1 WJZM.
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It's CCR. Good morning. My name's Tim. We're going to go through a Thursday work day together and kick off this hour. It's Rock Set. It must have been love.

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0: That's what I say to my kids all the time. Driving me crazy. It's a Fine Young Cannibals. Hello there. My name is Tim. Thanks for hanging out with me today. And celebrity birthdays is about the biggest celebrity in the music world you're going to get. Sir Paul McCartney is 84 today. And just to kind of brush up on a little history, the Beatles have sold over 600 million albums worldwide. 600 million! The most successful music act in history, of course, and 20 number one pop singles on the Billboard chart. That's incredible. And of course, from their Let It Be album, Let's Get Back. Happy birthday today, Paul McCartney. Constance McCashin, another Mick, celebrating today. She's 79. Laura Sumner on Knots Landing. Linda Thorson turning 79. She played Tara King on the late 60s TV series The Avengers. I remember having a crush on Emma Peel watching that as a kid. Carol Kane turning 74. Simca on Taxi. She was also with Scrooged. She played Lillian on Unbreakable Kimmy Schmidt. And also Valerie in The Princess Bride. Brian Benben turning 70. Plays Martin Tupper on Dream On. And he played Sheldon Wallace on the AB series Private Practice. You're celebrating the same birthday as Paul McCartney. Congrats to you. With music on the way from Fleetwood Mac, and we'll do John Parr up next.
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6: For Waverly, Columbia, Guthrie, Indian Mound, and all of JZM land, areas of showers and a few thunderstorms at times that may continue into this afternoon, our high temperature 86. Rain chances off and on through this evening and overnight with patchy fog, our low 66, then sunny on Friday with a high 84, Saturday rain in 86. This is meteorologist Ann Holliday on Classic Hits, 105.1 WJZM.
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0: 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Hello, it's Tim. Hit me up on my Facebook page, facebook.com/TimOnTheAir. Still great tunes on the way this hour. We'll get you hooked up with NXS. And we'll go late. Well, let's go late 80s. Paula Abdul, she's up next. Hold up.
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It's Tim. 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

0: never ever gonna tear us apart. It's In Excess. My name's Tim. Checking on the money. Let's see, the Mega Millions tomorrow night has climbed up to 452 mil if you're playing along with music from Billy Joel. We'll do that next.
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9: For Waverly, Columbia, Guthrie, Indian Mound, and all of JZM land, areas of showers and a few thunderstorms at times that may continue into this afternoon, or high temperature 86. Rain chances off and on through this evening and overnight with patchy fog, our low 66, then sunny on Friday with a high 84. Saturday rain in 86. This is meteorologist Ann Holliday on Classic Hits 105.1 WJZM.
10: We're in a sunshine state of mind.
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Everybody wants it that way. It's a Backstreet Boys. It's Tim. Good morning. Music on the way this hour. Eurythmics solo work from Steve Perry. And ZZ Top is coming as we kick off this hour in a small town. John Cougar Mellencamp.

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What's that? Hawaiian noises. 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

0: Look at that. Look at that. Gets money for nothing. It's a Dire Straits. Hello, it's Tim. Well, this is a lovely mistake. A Michigan man accidentally won over $1 million because he was forgetful. He told lottery officials he usually asked for any cash scratchers except the Detroit Lions game. Yeah, you know where this is going. But this particular time when he was buying scratchers, he forgot to say that, and the mistake ended up being a stroke of luck as the cashier gave the man what he didn't want, Detroit Lions scratcher game. And he says, I don't usually check my tickets right away, but eventually after I folded it up, put it in my pocket, some time passes. Then I looked and whoa, over $1 million. That's right, $1.05 million. And he says, reflecting, I'm glad I made that mistake. Well, me too. If I accidentally won over $1 million, I'd be pretty glad I made that mistake too. But I don't have those kind of mistakes. I just don't have that kind of luck. That's why I'm here now. Hall & Oates. We're going to do that next.
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19: 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Showers and occasional thunderstorms with us today. Our high temperatures this afternoon, right around the middle 80s. We'll see a decent chance of showers and storms, especially early tonight, mid-60s. On Friday, blue sky, sunshine, a high near 85. And Saturday, there's a chance of isolated showers and storms, a high near 85 degrees.
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0: Whitesnake from 87, Is This Love? Good morning. It's Tim. Music still come. I'll get you hooked up with ZZ Top. And we're going to be dancing with Earth's Wind and Fire. They're up next for our workday.
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9: 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Ask them how the posts in their feed make them feel. These apps are built to be addictive, so kids, all of us in fact, will keep coming back for more, even when we are made to feel worse. It's bizarre. You might need to help your son or daughter reset their algorithm by unfollowing certain accounts and following or interacting with more positive ones. They might need suggestions of other healthier things to do, or to see you leading the way by example and putting your own phone away. In the run-up to bedtime, everyone's phone should go away, no questions asked. And if you need some help, sort of, I guess, resetting expectations, try engaging parents of your kids' friends for a more coordinated effort. I'm Dr. Sanjay Gupta, helping you live a better life.
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It's Tim in the air chair until 2 this afternoon. And when you get a chance, if you haven't already done so, like and follow us on Facebook. 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

0: Z Top. Give me all that love and hello. It's Tim rolling on your Thursday workday. Well, nearly 3/4 of dating Americans believe the way someone takes care of their car reflects how well they take care of themselves. Most also think a clean, well-kept car suggests someone has their life more put together. And the state of the car can affect whether a first date is successful or not, because if you're dating, half of singles admit to judging others based on the way their car looks inside, and 1 in 4 have actually cut a date short because car was just nasty. Well, I suppose if you have to tell your date to just brush off the bags of Doritos and cans pop off the passenger seat, yeah, it's probably going to be a one and done there. We got one from Don Henley next.
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13: For Waverly, Centerville, Lexington, Elkton, and all of JCM land. Showers and occasional thunderstorms with us today. Our high temperatures this afternoon, right around the middle 80s. We'll see a decent chance of showers and storms, especially early tonight, mid-60s. On Friday, blue sky, sunshine, a high near 85. And Saturday, there's a chance of isolated showers and storms, a high near 85 degrees. I'm staff meteorologist Sally Russell on Classic Hits 105.1 WJZM.
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0: Wanted Dead or Alive, it's Bon Jovi. Thanks for hanging out with me today. It's Tim. An online website recently asked the big question, what will completely die out when the current generations of older people are gone? Well, that's a lovely way to say it. Anyway, the responses are filled with things like, well, you probably won't see people doing cursive handwriting anymore, which is true. My kids, they can't read it, and they don't understand why you have to do it. I mean, that is old school. The art of fixing things. I mean, the things you do have to fix, you just go on YouTube and it shows you how to do that. And one that's definitely a relic of the past already, writing a physical check for $4.50 for a grocery bill with a line of people standing behind you. Yep. Although you can't go to a grocery store and get a $4.50 unless you're buying one thing. And also, and by the way, checkout line, you mean self-checkout line. And other things that are dying out by the day, newspapers, writing letters using stamps, landline phones. And someone wrote, the entire extended family getting together for holidays as younger generations, they just don't care. They can meet up online. They can, you know, keep track of what's going on, you know, on Facebook or whatever. And in fact, that's pretty much happening in our extended family. We're all in touch with each other online, but you know, getting everybody together, and then there's babies, and then trying to find open weekend. Yeah, it's just I'll just do a like on Facebook. We're good. Huey Lewis and the News on the way.
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4: For Waverly, Centerville, Lexington, Elkton, and all of JZM land. Showers and occasional thunderstorms with us today. Our high temperatures this afternoon, about around the middle 80s. We'll see a decent chance of showers and storms, especially early tonight, mid-60s. On Friday, blue sky, sunshine, a high near 85. And Saturday, there's a chance of isolated showers and storms, a high near 85 degrees.
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6: Goodbye, gray skies. 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

0: What a great song from Bruce Hornsby and the Range from 87. That's just the way it is. It's Tim as we share Thursday Workday together with music on the way from Aha. We'll also go back into the 80s for Def Leppard. They're coming up next.
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It's Tim, and I promise to play the best classic hits on the radio, and we're going to keep you company until 2 this afternoon, right here on Classic Hits 105.1 WJZM.

0: There's one of the songs that's undoubtedly from the 1980s. It's Aha. Hello, it's Tim. Campbell's Soup making history. They got the first gluten-free condensed chicken noodle soup in its 150-year history coming soon as they team up with Banza to swap traditional noodles for gluten-free chickpea penne pasta. The new soup was created to meet growing demand for gluten-free foods. The launch follows another recent Campbell's collab that brought Buffalo Wild Wings Parmesan garlic flavor to new chunky chicken noodle soup. You know, I haven't really checked on Campbell's soup. I mean, I just think old school, you know, they have soup. But then you start looking there, they're teaming up with Buffalo Wild Wings and all kinds of different. I might have to see if there's something in there that I might actually care about when I'm in the mood for soup, which is usually in the middle of winter. I'm not going to eat soup in the summer. I mean, who does that?
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7: 1815, Napoleon Bonaparte loses big to the Prussians and Allied forces at the Battle of Waterloo. 25,000 French Army casualties, 9,000 captured, leading Stonewall Jackson to sing.
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7: 1967, the Jimi Hendrix Experience makes its U.S. debut at the Monterey Pop Festival. This was where, following a frenzied interpretation of Wild Thing, Hendrix douses his black Fender Stratocaster with lighter fluid and set it afire. 1977, the Beatles at the Hollywood Bowl hits number one on the British album charts while hitting number two in the U.S. Recorded in the summer of 64 and 65, the sound quality was, well, terrible. But in 2016, when the album was finally reissued officially on CD, the digital remastering by Giles Martin and James Clark was well received by fans and critics.
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13: For Waverly, Centerville, Lexington, Elkton, and all of JCM land. Showers and occasional thunderstorms with us today. Our high temperatures this afternoon, right around the middle 80s. We'll see a decent chance of showers and storms, especially early tonight, mid-60s. On Friday, blue sky, sunshine, a high near 85. And Saturday, there's a chance of isolated showers and storms, a high near 85 degrees.
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We're running with Brian Adams. Hello, my name's Tim. As we do a Thursday workday together, music on the way this hour from Hall of Famer Phil Collins, Bruce Springsteen, Prince, and the Cars driving down the road. We'll get to that later. Kicking off this hour with Madonna.

0: Gwen Stefani, and no doubt, hello there, it's Tim. And in Hollywood news, yeah, baby. Mike Myers says we have not seen the last of his beloved international man of mystery, Austin Powers. In fact, Mike was asked by a fan during a World Cup watch party whether there would be an Austin Powers 4. Myers responded simply, he said, yes. That's all he said. He didn't elaborate. He didn't say anything more. He just said yes. Well, that's good enough for me to know that we're going to get another Austin Powers.
1: Yeah, baby.
0: That's right. Looking forward to the fourth movie. Hopefully it's sooner than later. Music on the way. We're going to do the Whispers. We got Billy Joel coming up next for our workday.
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6: From the Colton Steakhouse of Dickson Weather Center.
7: 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Showers and occasional thunderstorms with us today. Our high temperatures this afternoon, right around the middle 80s. We'll see a decent chance of showers and storms, especially early tonight, mid-60s. On Friday, blue sky, sunshine, a high near 85. And Saturday, there's a chance of isolated showers and storms, a high near 85 degrees.
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0: or Rockin' Steady with the Whispers. 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

0: One of the great ones from Prince, Raspberry Beret, along with Tim, doing a Thursday work day. Checking on the money tomorrow. The Mega Millions has climbed up to 452 million. By the way, just so you know, not to $452. That'd be what's the point of that? We got music from the Cars. That's up next.
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12: From the Colton Steakhouse of Dixon Weather Center.
13: For Waverly, Centerville, Lexington, Elkton, and all of JZM land. Showers and occasional thunderstorms with us today. Our high temperatures this afternoon, right around the middle 80s. We'll see a decent chance of showers and storms, especially early tonight, mid-60s. On Friday, blue sky, sunshine, a high near 85. And Saturday, there's a chance of isolated showers and storms, a high near 85 degrees.
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0: The question of the day, should I stay or should I go? It's Tim. It's time now to hit some more celebrity birthdays for today, June 18th. The legendary Sir Paul McCartney turning 84. Yes, sir. As a solo artist, the man himself sold over 100 million records worldwide. His old band, yeah, he was in a band before Paul McCartney and Wings. It was called The Beatles. So they sold over 600 million, and this was one of Paul's 9 number one hits, title track from Band on the Run in 74. Isabella Rossellini, she's turning 74 today, the daughter of legendary actress Ingrid Bergman. She played Dorothy in Blue Velvet. Lisa von Ruhrmann in Death Becomes Her, and more recently played Sister Agnes in Conclave. Nathan Morris, founding member of Boyz II Men, turning 55. They had 11 top 10 hits in the 80s and 90s, 5 number 1 songs. Alana De La Garza, turning 50. She played Connie on Law & Order shows and Marisol in CSI Miami. Richard Madden, turning 40. Rob Stark on The Game of Thrones. And fellow castmate Jacob Anderson is 36. He plays the Grey Worm in Game of Thrones. And he currently plays Louis in the Interview with a Vampire series on AMC. If you're celebrating the same birthday as Sir Paul McCartney, congratulations, that is awesome. I share the same birthday with Mike Tyson, so I cannot relate to that greatness. Also, music still going this hour with Jimmy Eat World, and we got America, that is coming up next.
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3: For Waverly, Parker's Crossroads, Oak Grove, Centerville, and all of JZM land. We'll see a chance of showers, a few scattered thunderstorms today. A high this afternoon will be right around 85 degrees. Chance of showers, a few scattered thunderstorms early tonight, patchy fog late, and overnight low near 65. On Friday, we will see mainly sunny skies, mid-80s, a few isolated showers of storms Saturday.
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0: Right there in the middle, it's Jimmy Eat World. It's Tim hanging on your Thursday workday. Fleetwood Mac is coming. We got Corey Hart up next.
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It's Tim right here on Classic Hits 105.1 WJZM. 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

0: Mid-70s Fleetwood Mac and Rhiannon. It's Tim, and I'm going to head out the door, but let's get hooked up tomorrow. Yes, let's get together and welcome the weekend. We'll do that tomorrow. Meanwhile, music's on the way from Bob Seger and the Silver Bullet Band. Have a spectacular day.
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5: From the Colton Steakhouse of Dixon Weather Center.
6: For Waverly, Parker's Crossroads, Oak Grove, Centerville, and all of JZM land. We'll see a chance of showers, a few scattered thunderstorms today. A high this afternoon will be right around 85 degrees. Chance of showers, a few scattered thunderstorms early tonight, patchy fog late, and overnight low near 65. On Friday, we will see mainly sunny skies, mid-80s, a few isolated showers and storms Saturday.
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1: 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Gary.

Here we are on Thursday, close enough to the weekend to feel it, not quite close enough to relax into it yet. That's the in-between stretch right there. That's where we are. I'm Ryan Chase. Coming up, we got Erasure and Gary Newman on deck, and right now it's Bon Jovi.

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0: Gary Newman and Cars. I'm Ryan Chase. You remember Route 66? It is turning 100 years old this year, which is pretty crazy. However, it should be the biggest party of the decade for these little towns, except gas prices climbing roughly a third compared to last summer just killed everybody's road trip mood. The mom and pop motels along the route, they're already running about a fifth behind where they were last year, even though peak season's just getting started. Funny enough, Arizona actually seeing more international visitors this year, mostly folks from the UK and Germany and France who are obsessed with the classic Americana vibe, while American road trippers are the ones staying home because of the gas prices. So basically, the rest of the world is showing up for America's birthday road trip, and we're the ones bailing on it. Go figure.
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9: For Waverly, Parker's Crossroads, Oak Grove, Centerville, and all of JZM land. We'll see a chance of showers, a few scattered thunderstorms today. A high this afternoon will be right around 85 degrees. Chance of showers, a few scattered thunderstorms early tonight, patchy fog late, and overnight low near 65. On Friday, we will see mainly sunny skies, mid-80s, a few isolated showers of storms Saturday.
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0: Bare Naked Ladies in 1 week. I'm Ryan Chase. This is kind of crazy. How about Boston bars actually ran completely dry over the weekend, and Budweiser specifically just could not keep up with the demand. It turns out it's all thanks to Scotland making their first World Cup appearance in 28 years. And the fans showed up in full force, packing bars, even a Red Sox game, still in kilts, singing the whole time. Yeah, one bar owner said they tripled their St. Patrick's Day numbers, which, if you know Boston, is genuinely an insane bar to clear. Somebody actually walked into a bar and ordered water and got booed out of the building. That tells you everything you need to know about how this weekend went.
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8: 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It is the 169th day of the year. Musician Paul McCartney has a birthday, and on this day in 1928, Amelia Earhart became the first female to fly across the Atlantic Ocean. Here's some old-time insect control advice you might put to the test this summer. It says wasps and flies are easily killed like this. Dip a feather in oil and touch their backs with it. It clogs the lateral pores by which they breathe. The tactic would require a nimble hand with a feather, but a bit of research confirms that the science is sound. Horticultural oil, in fact, is used today as a cost-effective alternative to insecticides. When used in early spring, it is a potent tool for controlling overwintering aphids, mites, and soft-scale insects. There's your Old Farmer's Almanac Radio Report. 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

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It's Ryan Chase with you this afternoon. Thanks for coming along as we play more of Waverly's classic hits. 105.1 WJZM.

0: Stray Cats rock this town. I'm Ryan Chase. Now, be honest, if your plane was going down, would you actually grab your carry-on on the way out? Apparently enough people answer yes, that the airline industry is now begging everybody to please stop doing that. There's a brand new campaign called Save a Life, Not a Bag. And it launched after videos surfaced of passengers calmly grabbing their luggage and even stopping to film during actual emergency evacuations. Now, here's the scary part. Planes are supposed to fully empty in 90 seconds with only half the exits usable. And that's with everybody moving, let alone people pausing to dig their suitcase out of the overhead bin. So experts are now threatening fines or just locking the overhead bins entirely during emergencies, because apparently the simple instruction of leave your stuff and run needed an actual campaign behind it.
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14: For Waverly, Parker's Crossroads, Oak Grove, Centerville, and all of JZM land. We'll see a chance of showers, a few scattered thunderstorms today. A high this afternoon will be right around 85 degrees. Chance of showers, a few scattered thunderstorms early tonight, patchy fog late, and overnight low near 65. On Friday, we will see mainly sunny skies, mid-80s, a few isolated showers of storms Saturday.
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If you're already thinking about the weekend a little, that's not getting ahead of yourself. No, that's just Thursday doing its job. It's supposed to feel like this. I'm Ryan Chase. Still to come, Belinda Carlisle and the Eagles. Right now, it's Aerosmith.

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0: back of Guinness World Records for this exact kind of thing, including drinking lemon juice while standing on his hands, which honestly sounds worse than the stairs. Now, he says stairs are way harder than flat ground because of the angle and the impact, and one wrong move could genuinely break his neck. So he's using spotters and checking every little step beforehand like it's a military operation. Meanwhile, most of us trip going up two stairs while staring at our phones. So really, who's the athlete here?
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9: From the Colton Steakhouse of Dixon Weather Center.
10: For Waverly, Parker's Crossroads, Oak Grove, Centerville, and all of JZM Land. We'll see a chance of showers, a few scattered thunderstorms today. A high this afternoon will be right around 85 degrees. Chance of showers, a few scattered thunderstorms early tonight, patchy fog late, and overnight low near 65. On Friday, we will see mainly sunny skies, mid-80s, a few isolated showers of storms Saturday.
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0: 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That fifth guy?
1: He's never getting invited back to the family reunion.

0: Cardigans, Love Fool. It's Ryan Chase. If you trust AI to give you good shopping advice, well, turns out it might be steering you straight into a credit card scam instead. I guess scam checkers caught the chatbot recommending fake knockoff websites when people were asking for shopping links, including a cloned version of a defunct shoe retailer that scammers built specifically to catch people still searching for the original brand. The scary part is it happened on a direct, specific request, exactly the kind of query where you'd assume the AI is pulling from somewhere legit. Now, with companies pushing AI to start shopping and buying things for you automatically, that's a genuinely terrifying combo. Because if the AI is already recommending scam sites for simple searches, imagine it actually entering your credit card number on one. Moral of the story is, double-check that link yourself before you trust a chatbot with your wallet.
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It's Ryan Chase saying thank you for letting me be a part of your afternoon. Do me a quick favor, will you? 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

0: Madness in Our House. I'm Ryan Chase. Hope you're having a great Thursday. Now, be honest with me. What saying have you been butchering your entire life without a single person correcting you? Because the internet has been exposing themselves. It's painfully relatable. Somebody admitted they thought it was minus well instead of might as well. Minus well. Yes, somebody else's brother spent years calling the neighbors the next store neighbors, which honestly makes more sense if you think about it. The best one, though, somebody didn't realize cease and desist wasn't actually cease and assist until they were already in their 30s. Now, we've all got one of these hiding somewhere. You just haven't been embarrassed enough yet to find out which one.
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14: For Waverly, Parker's Crossroads, Oak Grove, Centerville, and all of JZM land. We'll see a chance of showers, a few scattered thunderstorms today. A high this afternoon will be right around 85 degrees. Chance of showers, a few scattered thunderstorms early tonight, patchy fog late, and overnight low near 65. On Friday, we will see mainly sunny skies, mid-80s, a few isolated showers of storms Saturday.
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Look at that. You made it through the heaviest part of the week. What's left from here is mostly just finishing strong, and you're already doing that. I'm Ryan Chase. Still to come, we've got Steve Miller Band and Denise Williams. Right now, it's Hall & Oates.

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11: For Waverly, Parker's Crossroads, Oak Grove, Centerville, and all of JZM land. We'll see a chance of showers, a few scattered thunderstorms today. A high this afternoon will be right around 85 degrees. Chance of showers, a few scattered thunderstorms early tonight. Patchy fog late, and overnight low near 65. On Friday, we will see mainly sunny skies, mid-80s, a few isolated showers and storms Saturday.
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0: Tom Cochran, Life is a Highway. It's Ryan Chase. Now, be honest, have you ever sat through that speak now or forever hold your peace line during a wedding and just silently dared somebody to actually say something? Because apparently it does happen, and people online are sharing the receipts. One woman's aunt stood up mid-ceremony and flat out said she didn't want a guy like that joining the family. The bride ran off crying, but get this, they still ended up married later in a private ceremony. Well, somebody else's wedding got interrupted by actual lightning striking right at that exact moment, which feels like the universe trying to send a message. And another person's baby screamed, "Yah!" at the precise second the question was asked, completely by accident. So the speech does occasionally get used, just maybe not in the way you'd expect. And not by a jilted ex showing up in a tuxedo.
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My name is Ryan Chase, helping you finish your day the right way with great classic hits. 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

0: clean. We are the champions. I'm Ryan Chase. You know, some people's idea of an emergency is wildly different from yours. And the 911 dispatchers are out here proving this, too. I read that one woman called to report her neighbors. They were sneaking pebbles into her own pebble driveway, except it turns out nothing was happening at all. And she'd actually been the one harassing them for months. Somebody else called 911 because they were bored on vacation and didn't have much cash, basically using emergency dispatch as a free tour guide. Then there's the classic, someone called freaking out about a missing Amazon package marked delivered, only to find out it just got dropped off on the wrong floor of their own building. Dispatchers really do hear it all, and apparently half of it isn't even close to an emergency.
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17: For Waverly, Parker's Crossroads, Oak Grove, Centerville, and all of JZM land. We'll see a chance of showers, a few scattered thunderstorms today. A high this afternoon will be right around 85 degrees. Chance of showers, a few scattered thunderstorms early tonight, patchy fog late, and overnight low near 65. On Friday, we will see mainly sunny skies, mid-80s, a few isolated showers of storms Saturday.
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There is a specific kind of relief that shows up on a Thursday that doesn't really show up any other day. It's not quite the weekend yet, but you can pretty much see it from here. I'm Ryan Chase. Coming up, we got Peter Gabriel and Scandal. Right now, it's The Outfield.

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5: For Waverly, Parker's Crossroads, Oak Grove, Centerville, and all of JZM land. We'll see a chance of showers, a few scattered thunderstorms today. A high this afternoon will be right around 85 degrees. Chance of showers, a few scattered thunderstorms early tonight, patchy fog late, and overnight low near 65. On Friday, we will see mainly sunny skies, mid-80s, a few isolated showers of storms Saturday.
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0: Spandau Ballet and True, it's Ryan Chase. You know, bars in Boston, they literally drank themselves dry this past weekend, and you can thank Scotland for this. Their national team made the World Cup for the first time in 28 years, and their fans flooded the city so hard that bars and liquor stores ran out of Budweiser entirely, even crashing a Red Sox game in full kilts and song. One bar owner said the weekend tripled what they normally see on St. Patrick's Day, which in Boston is genuinely saying something. Somebody actually got booed for ordering water at a bar that weekend, which tells you exactly what kind of energy was rolling through the city.
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0: Bob Seger and Night Moves. I'm Ryan Chase. Okay, quick gut check. If your plane was evacuating right now, are you going to grab your bag on the way out? I hope you say no, because enough people apparently said yes that airlines are stepping in now. There's a new safety campaign. It's called Save a Life, Not a Bag. And it's around because videos kept surfacing of passengers calmly pulling luggage out of overhead bins, even stopping to film during real emergency evacuations. Now, planes are supposed to clear out in 90 seconds with only half the exits usable, so even a few people pausing for their carry-on, that can cost everyone else valuable time. Now, there's actual talk of fines or just even locking the overhead bins shut during emergencies, because apparently Leave Your Stuff Behind needed its own official campaign to sink in.
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10: For Waverly, Parker's Crossroads, Oak Grove, Centerville, and all of JZM land. We'll see a chance of showers, a few scattered thunderstorms today. A high this afternoon will be right around 85 degrees. Chance of showers, a few scattered thunderstorms early tonight, patchy fog late, and overnight low near 65. On Friday, we will see mainly sunny skies, mid-80s, a few isolated showers of storms Saturday.
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Well, if you've got something good lined up for this weekend, today's the day it starts to feel real instead of just something you're hoping for. I'm Ryan Chase. Coming up for you, we got Prince, 1999, also Counting Crows in there. Right now, it's

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Keep it locked on Classic Hits 105.1 WJZM.

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0: stars. Counting Crows, Mr. Jones. I'm Ryan Chase. You ever trip on a single stair while looking at your phone? Well, this guy just walked down 100 stairs entirely upside down on his hands in under 45 seconds. This guy's in China. Already got a pile of Guinness World Records to his name, including his fastest 50 meters on his hands while dribbling a soccer ball between his legs. Because apparently regular handstands got boring for him. He says descending the stairs is way scarier than flat ground because one slip could mean landing on his neck. So he used spotters and checked every single step ahead of him like his life depended on it, because it kind of did. Meanwhile, most of us are out here struggling to walk upstairs the normal way without getting winded. So let's just say this guy is operating on a different level entirely.
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5: For Waverly, Columbia, Guthrie, Indian Mound, and all of JZM land. Chance of seeing some scattered showers, a few scattered thunderstorms early. Otherwise, some patchy fog overnight. We drop down into the middle 60s. On Friday, blue skies, sunshine, a high near 85. Isolated showers and thunderstorms on Saturday, a high near 85. Widespread showers and thunderstorms returning on Sunday.
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0: You're up in the final countdown. It's Ryan Chase. Hope you're having a great Thursday. Now, here is a reason to think twice before letting ChatGPT pick where you shop. Turns out it's been recommending fake scam websites disguised as real stores. Scam investigators caught it suggesting a clone site for a defunct shoe retailer, which was built by scammers specifically to trap people still searching for the original brand. And it happened on a direct, innocent-sounding request. It's particularly alarming right now because these tech companies are trying to push AI to start shopping and buying things automatically on your behalf. So if the AI is already pointing people towards scam sites with basic search, handing it your credit card feels like a genuinely bad idea. So maybe double check that link yourself before trusting a chatbot to spend your money for you.
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0: Madonna and Borderline, it's Ryan Chase. Okay, it's time to admit it. What phrase have you been saying wrong for literal decades and nobody had the heart to tell you? Because Reddit's confession thread on this is brutal. One person grew up saying minus well instead of might as well, fully convinced that was correct, while somebody else's brother referred to the neighbors as the next store neighbors his entire childhood. The best confession, though, belongs to whoever didn't realize that cease and desist wasn't actually cease and assist until they were already in their 30s. Now, everybody's got one of these buried somewhere. You just haven't had your moment of public humiliation yet.
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13: From the Colton Steakhouse of Dixon Weather Center.
14: For Waverly, Columbia, Guthrie, Indian Mound, and all of JZM land. Chance of seeing some scattered showers, a few scattered thunderstorms early, otherwise some patchy fog overnight. We drop down into the middle 60s. On Friday, blue skies, sunshine, a high near 85. Isolated showers and thunderstorms on Saturday, a high near 85. Widespread showers and thunderstorms returning on Sunday.
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